I'll try verse of a song now, this time in Gaelic language. Tis Irish and English, every second verse to the short little song. Ta bogum in shliam agasis fadim men yeg, nor the chail mele him slantje, ta sholen seris shir is kahatja gown and grien, no govern shir.

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0: I see. 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

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There were nine and nine nobles sat in the king's hall, but bonny Glenlogie was the floor o' them all. Down came Jeanie Gordon, she come tripping down stair. She's fond sick wi' Glenlogie above all that was there. She caught on his footman as he passed her side. Says, oh, what's he, that young man, and where does he bide? His title is Glenlogie when he is fame, but he's o' the Grand Gordons, and his name is Lord John. Glenlogie, Glenlogie, you'll be constant and kind. I've laid my love on ye, and I'll tell ye my mind. 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Says, I thank ye, Jeanie Gordon, but your tocher's our sma'. 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

0: 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Nu Ginny she's got married and her to her told dun. Bonnie Jean O'Bethel is scarcely 16 years old. 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
1: A diggin' and a pickin' as I was one day, when the thoughts of me true love me minded fondly stray. 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We sported and we tumbled until the break of day, when thinking of the hours that we had passed away, my lover, she sat up crying, what have I done? The baby will be born with its pit boots on. I chastised me lover for talking so wild. You foolish young girl, you will never have a child. For all that we'd done, it were only done in fun. But away I ran with me pit boots on. So come all of you young maidens, a warning take from me, and never trust a collier so handsome and so free. For their hands do run wild and their hearts do run young, so keep clear of them fellas with the

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In 1979, Tanarawan formed as the first Tuareg Desert Blues rock band, leading the way for artists including Bombino, Mdou Mokhtar, Imar Khan and Tammy Crest. Tammy Crest formed 20 years ago this year. I'll be playing Imar Khan and Tanarawan later in the show, but we start with Tammy Crest. Their new album, Asikel, number one in the World Music Chart Europe for June, an album recorded using a late 1960s 16-track tape machine, no digits involved. Starting around the world then, in his jam, a word that captures a deep sense of longing and nostalgia. Senegal, South Africa, Egypt, Ghana, Mali, just some of the other African countries where we will be hearing music from this week. And then there is the rest of the world too, including a fair amount from Latin and South America.

Jorge Aguilar y Sus Embelecos, a Colombian project rooted in the Caribbean coastal traditions of the country, especially cumbaya, poro, and boyorengue. That's the single La Momposina Kencarta, the enchanting woman from Momposina. We return to South America for this week's featured album after this from a former featured album, Swistamon Saco, Kisanormi Spinout.

a Nordic band drawing on the traditions of Karelia, specifically the old Svistamo region, which straddles the Russian-Finnish border. Svistamon Sako is the band, and Kissan Normi Spinout is from Lunta Tupam. Time for the first track of the four I'll be playing from this week's featured album. I've chosen this one once again because otherwise you might not find it or hear it anywhere else, and it is worth hearing. It is by a Brazilian saxophonist, Spock, often known as Maestro Spock. He is a prominent conductor, composer, and arranger from Pernambuco in northeastern Brazil. But any description of him or his music pales into irrelevance compared to hearing the actual music itself. The album is called Raízes, which translates as roots, and in it he explores his personal historic relationship with the Tikar people of Cameroon on the other side of the Atlantic. This is Ka-O.

featuring the Brazilian singer Lenine, and from this week's featured album, a song called K.O. It is by Spock, sometimes known as Maestro Spock, and the album is Rises. There are two guitarists in Spock's band. The one playing what's described as heavy guitar is Nilo Gias, and I'll be playing another track in about 30 minutes and two in part two.

Lex Sen and the title track from his album Gem. Catalina are an extraordinarily inventive band from Slovenia, from where I have just returned from my holiday. Sometimes their music sounds like folk, sometimes like jazz, sometimes even circus music. I've been a fan of theirs for many years, and I was very pleased to see they have released a new album called Meja, meaning border. From it, Lampedusa.

First, a track from an album exploring the idea of borders, crossings and cultural thresholds. Maya from the Slovenian band Catalena. Then from an album called Olio, Alien, the title track by the Finnish musician Vilma Talvitie, with influences drawn from her travels in the Balkans, the Caucasus and West Africa. This is Around the World, where all of the music is from somewhere else, and lots of songs explore place and identity, and some are just for fun.

In the Atlantic Ocean, just off the western coast of Central Africa, is the island nation São Tomé and Príncipe, part of a volcano chain featuring striking rock and coral formations, rainforests and beaches, and a modern history of great music. 6 years ago, Leve Leve Volume 1, São Tomé and Príncipe Sounds was released, and now, 6 years on, Volume 2, it doesn't seem like 6 years ago, believe me, I thought it was like 18 months, but now Volume 2 is available, São Tomé and Príncipe Sounds, 70s and 80s. It captures some fantastic music, including that Conjunto Ecuador featuring the Cape Verdean arranger Paulino Vieira, and that track was Mai de Mole.

You will find that beautiful piece of music on Bandcamp, and maybe only on Bandcamp. It's released by Beyond Skin Records, and it is the African musician Agrippa Janina playing the mbira. He's from Zimbabwe, and apart from being a mbira master, he works in Belfast for the National Museums of Northern Ireland. From his three-track EP, Agrippa, that was Nema Musasa. Before that, a Canadian band playing music from Ireland, France, Scotland and Quebec. Le Diable a Cinq, Moi d'Argent from Indomptable.

This week's featured album is by the Brazilian saxophonist and bandleader Spock, S-P-O-K. That was the second track for this week's show, Moromi Maio, a song in the Yoruba language spoken largely in West Africa. The theme of the album is Spock tracing his family roots on his mother's side back to Cameroon. Two more tracks in part two of the show. Carice Fatso is from Cameroon. Her new album is Gua. This is Power.

Cameroon artist Karis Fotso and an album produced by the Cameroon artist Blik Bassi. It is called Gwa. That song is Par. This is Around the World. I'm Davy Sims. Just about to finish part one, but there is part two. Hang around. Sababa 5 to take us to the end of this part of the show. From Sava Sava, this is Bienvenue.

Naked are a long-running Belgrade band who sit somewhere at the crossroads of Balkan folk, jazz improvisation and Roma influences, and a touch of punk energy from time to time. They've been active since the mid-2000s and have built a reputation as one of Serbia's most adventurous live bands. Lakatos Monika is one of the most powerful voices in Hungarian Romani music. She started her own band in 2004 and then a solo career since 2017. But Naked and Lakatos Monika have been collaborating for the past 4 years, and that is their new single, Vratise, Come Back. It starts part two of this week's Around the World.

This is a wild cross-continental collaboration. Barcelona's urban folk scene meets flamenco cante and Mexican regional pop. Janela Clica, Lia Cali, Israel Fernandez, and Adriel Favela.

Sometimes when you hear laughing and giggling at the end of a track, it feels a little forced, a little put on. But that one sounds genuine enough to me. It sounds great. Chanela Klika and others. Mi Superona from Puro Chanela. There's more information about that and all of the music on this week's Around the World at davey.substack.com. If you were listening to the beginning of the show, I promised more from Tanaroen. Here it is.

That is Tanarawan. The guest musician on that is Sulafa Ilas from the album Hogar, the song Segharat Asani. The featured album this week is Raízes by the Brazilian saxophonist Spock. His real name is Enaldo Cavalcante de Albuquerque, and he first became known as a major musical force through the Spock Frevo Orchestra. It's a big brass-driven ensemble that helped modernize and globalize the Frevo sound. It was founded around about 2003. Raízes is his fourth solo album, and it marks a very personal turning point. After discovering through DNA research that his maternal ancestry traces back to the Tikar people of Cameroon, Spock set out to explore those roots musically. He brought together an extraordinary group of guests. There's a full list of the musicians on the show notes, davey.substack.com, along with the powerful percussion collective Grupo Bongar. Their voices and rhythms shape the album as much as Spock's on saxophone. This is the third song from the album, Ize Baba. The title comes from the Afro-Brazilian spiritual expression, roughly translating as Hail the Father or Praise to the Ancestral Spirit. It's a track that sits right at the cultural and musical crossroads of Northeast Brazil and West Africa.

0: Eshibaba.
1: Fantastic album. Don't just take my word for it or just from the tracks that I've been playing. Go hunt it down and listen to it. Otherwise, you might miss it altogether. Raíces is the album. It comes from Spock. And there's one more track before the end of the show.

0: sung in Occitan, the historical language of southern France, a language championed by the vocal group Cocana. The song is Remenanuich, a word that doesn't appear to have a translation, but one thought is that it could mean shake up the night. You'll find that on their new album, Flamme Color.
1: Nyinganzana kuma, antia wa nyinge, yeah.

Vero La Reine, Vero the Queen, contacted me on Facebook, asked me to have a listen to her album, which I did. I liked it, and that is one of the tracks from it. I'll be playing more in weeks to come. Obel Akuma. Vero La Reine is from Cameroon. Meanwhile, much further north, from Egypt, Miriam Salah.

Just before I started doing this show several years ago, Miriam Salah released an album with two other musicians from Cairo. It was called Lekfa. I did play it rather a lot, but we've had to wait nearly 9 years for her follow-up album. It's called Sir, and the song that I just played was called Alb. It was followed by music from London. Mucha, Roberto Menescal and Ilissi were the musicians, although the Brazilian roots are rather apparent. Roberto Menescal is a sound engineer who's been living in London for almost 2 decades. The song was A Beleza de Ser, and it is a single.

Barima Ammo and Vulve Akasa come home. The featured album this week has been Raízes by Brazilian saxophonist Spock. Over the tracks I've played, we've heard a lot of his work as a band leader. So for the final track, let's hear the saxophonist at work on Abandono.

Farhan and Tinfusin from their fantastic Assam album. This has been Around the World and I'm Davey Sims. I'm here every week for 2 hours playing music from wherever I can find it. And I will be playing more next week. Around the World is a Slice Audio production. This is YMA.

YMA, the single is called 2001, and that almost completes the program for this week. I'm Davy Sims. You can find out more at davy.substack.com. Going to finish off with Sona Jobarte from about 4 years ago, an album called Badinya Kumo. This is Na Muya. Until next week, take care.

Steely Dan, Hey 19 from Gaucho, released in 1980. My favourite Steely Dan song. It describes an intergenerational seduction, but a legal one because the girl in the story was 19, hence the title. Hello, it's Sean Freeman and Freeman's Choice. A special edition this week because it's my 5th anniversary of my return to radio after I took a break of 37 years. And this is also my final weekly Freeman's Choice programme because I've decided to retire. During the programme, I'll be featuring some of my favourite artists and tracks by them. All bar two are from my favourite decade, the 1970s. I've got a Goodbye Connect 3, and in the last part of the programme, I'll be featuring peace and anti-war songs. Next, a band from Birmingham, where I lived for many years, the Electric Light Orchestra. My favourite song of theirs is Can't Get It Out of My Head. This comes from their album El Dorado, released in the US in November 1974. And the UK in January 1975. The song became the band's first top 10 single in the US, reaching number 9, and it helped boost public awareness of the band in the US, although the single and the LP failed to chart in the UK. So here it is, the beautiful Can't Get It Out of My Head.

0: Fleetwood Mac, Songbird, my favourite track on the Rumours album released in 1977. It was also the B-side of the Dreams single. It's one of four songs written solely by Christine V on Rumours, and she sang the lead vocals on it. Some of the tracks I'm playing today were on my Radio Seagull playlist 5 years ago, and that was one of them. Next I've got Elton John and my favourite song and album from him. It's Funeral for a Friend, A Love Lies Bleeding, from Goodbye Yellow Brick Road, released in 1973. It's a medley of two songs written by the English musician Elton John and songwriter Bernie Taupin that lasts just over 11 minutes.
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0: The epic Funeral for a Friend, Love Lies Bleeding by Elton John. Unfortunately, I haven't got time to play all my favourite artists and their tracks. In fact, I did play one last week, which was Private Investigations by Dire Straits. 5 years ago, I played Blackmore's Night cover version of Ocean Gypsy, which was originally recorded by Renaissance for their 1975 album Scheherazade and Other Stories. This time, I'm going to play the live version by Renaissance from Live at Carnegie Hall, released in the following year, which was recorded June the 20th to the 22nd, 1975.
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0: Renaissance Ocean Gypsy. I do like the original studio version of theirs, that live one, and also Blackmore's Night cover. I know a lot of people think that Dark Side of the Moon was Pink Floyd's best album, but for me, it was their follow-up, Wish You Were Here, released in 1975. I'm going to play you the opening song, Shine On You Crazy Diamond, parts 1 to 5, which has lead vocals sung by Roger Waters. There are also parts 6 to 9, which close side 2 of the original LP. All 9 parts are a tribute to Syd Barrett, a Pink Floyd co-founder who had left 7 years earlier due to his deterioration in mental health. Barrett did visit the studio during the recording of the album.
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0: Pink Floyd, Shine On You Crazy Diamond, Parts 1 to 5 from Wish You Were Here. My favourite Genesis album is Selling England by the Pound, which contains my favourite Genesis song, the Firth of Fifth. But for a change, I'm going to play you the live version from the double album Seconds Out, the band's second live album, which has Phil Collins singing lead vocals instead of Peter Gabriel. It was recorded on the 12th of June 1977. At the Palace de Sports in Paris.
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0: Genesis 4th or 5th, the live version from Seconds Out. My regular listeners may have noticed that I like Dutch rock music, and one of my favourite bands is Kayak, who sadly split up in 2022. Their final studio album was Out of This World, although they did release Back to Shore, the 2022 Farewell Tour, double CD and DVD in 2025. But here from 2021 is the title track to Out of This World.
1: This is Freeman's Choice with John Freeman.

0: Kaya Can, the title track to their 2021 album Out of This World. If you've just joined the programme, you're listening to John Freeman, celebrating the 5th anniversary of my return to radio, but also sadly this is my final weekly Freeman's Choice programme because I've decided to retire. I may do the occasional one-offs and specials for my Mixcloud, and any radio station who wants to play these will be welcome to do so. So you may not have got rid of me yet. I'm going to play Supertramp from 1977, Fool's Overture. This had a working title of the String Machine Epic, and according to the band member John Helliwell, it came primarily from a few melodies Roger worked out on the string machine thing that they used on stage. It was written and sung by the guitarist-keyboardist Roger Hodgson, who took 5 years to compose it. In my opinion, time well spent.
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fight on the seas and oceans. We shall defend our island, whatever the cost may be. We shall never surrender.

0: Supertramp, Fool's Overture. And the final of my favourite artists and their songs is Yes and You and I from Close to the Edge, released in 1972, which became the band's greatest commercial success at the time of its release, reaching number 4 in the UK and 3 in the US. This was also released as a single, split in two over the A and B side, because it lasts over 10 minutes. The four parts of the song are Chord of Life, Eclipse, The Preacher, The Teacher, and The Apocalypse.
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0: And You and I, that was the band Yes, and we're on to the Connect 3, which is an obvious one. First of all, it's the Raspberries and Don't Want to Say Goodbye from their self-titled debut album released in 1972. The song written by Eric Carmen and Wally Bryson was the first single to be released from it. The Raspberries were an American pop rock band formed in Cleveland, Ohio in 1970, featuring Eric Carmen on lead and backing vocals and piano. Then it'll be Seals and Crofts, Goodbye Old Buddies, from the American soft duo's eighth studio album called Get Closer, released in 1976. And finally, I'll play you The Straubs, Goodbye Is Not an Easy Word to Say, from Burning for You, released in 1977. The album was intended to be the final one by the band, but lead vocalist Dave Cousins was persuaded to carry on when he met with Clive Davis of Arista Records. This last track on the album, Goodbye, was meant to be his final word on his career leading the band. And when you're listening to these three songs, remember that, as is often the case, the message is in the music.
1: John Freeman, The Connection.

0: a topical Connect 3 this week because all the songs had goodbye in the title. First of all, it was Don't Want to Say Goodbye by the Raspberries, then Seals and Crofts and Goodbye Old Buddies, and finally the Straubs' Goodbye It's Not an Easy Word to Say. Now to finish the programme, a selection of my favourite peace and anti-war songs. The first one is by the Plastic Ono Band, Give Peace a Chance. This anti-war song was written by John Lennon, originally credited to Lennon and McCartney, and recorded with the participation of a small group of friends in performance with Yoko Ono in a hotel room in Montreal, Quebec, Canada. It was released as a single in 1969.
1: Yes, sir, play.

First of all, it was the Plastic Ono Band and a song written by John Lennon called Give Peace a Chance. And then it was John Lennon and Imagine, the title track and only song to his second solo studio album. The English musician and former Beatle co-produced the album with his wife Yoko Ono and Phil Spector. The lyrics encourage listeners to imagine a world of peace, beginning with living without religion and its concepts, without economic materialism and without borders separating nations. Shortly before his death, Lennon said that much of the song's lyrics and content came from his wife Yoko Ono, and in 2017, she received a co-writing credit. In 1974, Radio Caroline's founder Ronan O'Reilly set up a group comprising of John Turnbull on guitar, Mick Gallagher keyboards, both formerly of the 1960s psychedelic rock group Skip Bifferty, with the session musicians Norman Watt Roy on bass and Charlie Charles on drums. They were called the Loving Awareness Band. They recorded just one album, released in 1976, called Loving Awareness. They broke up in the following year, and Watt Roy and Charles joined a new band called the Blockheads, being formed by Ian Dury. Here from that album is Close the Gate on Hate.

0: Close the Gates, that was the Loving Awareness Band from the Loving Awareness album. Any listeners to my programme who also listen to the Bob Lawrence album collection will know this next song well. It's I Wish You Peace by the Eagles from the 1975 album One of These Nights. Bob does a weekly programme similar to Freeman's Choice. The song is the closing one to the album, like it is to Bob's album collection. Bernie Leadon, who sings the lead vocals, co-wrote this with Patti Davis.
1: This is Freeman's Choice with John Freeman.

Miss Wall played you the Eagles, I Wish You Peace, and then I thought that one went nicely with it, I Dreamed There Was No War, also by the Eagles, the shortest track on their double album, The Long Road Out of Eden, released in 2007. Before I play my last song, I'd like to thank all my listeners around the world, some who have been loyal throughout the 5 years, namely David, Nick, Adrian and Ian, the latter who has suggested many of my Connect Threes. Thanks to Radio Seagull for giving me the opportunity to return to radio, and to all the radio stations, past and present, who played my Freeman's Choice programme. And last but not least, the indie artists, record companies and producers, and the music promoters who've sent me their music over the years. Some like Catherine, Kat, Brian, Susie and Dave, who've become good virtual friends, and a few even regular listeners. Sorry I can't give everyone a mention. I used to always close my disco and original programmes in the 1970s and 80s with Peace by Peter, which was often played on the offshore pirate radio station Radio North Sea International, which broadcast in both English and Dutch from 1970 to 1974. Many years later, and after the station closed down, I found out the vocals were sung by Peter Hallett and the song written by Peter Gosling. As always, I wish you lots of love and peace, and goodbye. 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Playing in the background was House of the King by Focus, my original opening theme tune, but now it's my original closing song, Peace by Peter. Take care.

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I was born under a wandering star. 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